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1: Yeah, I can't do these long drives sitting.
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0: 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Whole different animal.
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0: she, she's a whole different animal. 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False got me. Whole different animal.
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